0: Encore une fois, bonjour, bienvenue pour un autre programme, un nouveau jour, le Radio Cécile, en compagnie de Michel Victor, et ensemble, on va passer un moment agréable. 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
1: What if I told you all that everything in your life is going to change? That everything you see, feel, think, and have right now is just temporary. And that one day, it'll all vanish. What if one day everything would be completely different, as if you're living another life? That is the truth, because nothing in your life is going to last forever. Everything is going to change. It could be great news to some and bad news for others, but the thing is, that's life. And it is inevitable for all of us living here today. So I need you to remember that if you're going through a rough time, just know that it will pass. Just know that horrible feeling will go away soon. That negativity will fade away one day, and you will be able to smile and live again. So stay strong, stay fierce, and always stay positive.

sont mon frère Antonio, Gérard, Robert, Georges, Thomas et Régis Albert et Robert Urani. Sont ben tantine, tonton, cousin, cousine, nièce, nièce, la famille Albert, Louise, Landry, Belle, Paul, Confiance, Frémino, Étienne, Rowdy, Urani, Kilendo et Nourrice. Relatives, friends and acquaintances, it is with deep sadness that we announce the passing of our beloved Hugues Domingue, which occurred on Tuesday, the 15th of September. Details of the funeral service will be announced later. His parents, Mr. Edouard and Mrs. Ravinia Domingue, the Domingue and Coos family. Relatives, friends, and acquaintances, it is with deep sadness that we announce the passing of our beloved Hugues Domingue, which occurred on Tuesday, the 15th of September. Details of the funeral service will be announced later. His parents, Mr. Edouard and Mrs. Ravinia Domingue, the Domingue and Coos family. Relatives, friends, and acquaintances, the body of our beloved Vita Marie-Anne Joanneau will lie at the New Testament Church at Montfleury today, Thursday, the 17th of September, as from 9 a.m. The celebration of her life will take place at 10 a.m. at the same place and thereafter be buried in the Montfleury Cemetery, A private bus will be stationed at the church to transport mourners to the cemetery and back to Victoria. Her daughters, Sabrina Watts, Dorina, Jimina, and Naila Joanneau, her son, Andy Joanneau, her sisters, Flora Fremino, Jean Mary Simeon, Marina Jacques, Beryl Camille, and Myrna Omat, her brothers, Bernard and Philippe Joanneau, and Douglas Armstrong, her grandchildren, Aaron, Ted, Harim, Amelia, Callum, Jonathan, Caleb, Nahim, Dre, and Kezia. Her great-grandchildren, Annika, Valentina, Noah, Ishmael, and Diran. Her sons-in-law, uncles, aunties, nieces, nephews, and cousins. The Joanneau, Nanon, Damou, Mousbe, Camille, Omat, Cado, Fremino, Confiance, Simeon, Watts, Toussaint, Armstrong, Bresson and Ezoua families, as well as her close friends and the community of the New Testament Church. Relatives, friends and acquaintances, the body of our beloved Vita, Marie-Anne Joanneau, will lie at the New Testament Church at Montfleury today, Thursday the 17th of September, as from 9 a.m. The celebration of her life will take place at 10 a.m. at the same place and thereafter be buried in the Montfleury Cemetery. A private bus will be stationed at the church to transport mourners to the cemetery and back to Victoria. Her daughters, Sabrina Watts, Dorina, Jimina, and Naila Joanneau, her son Andy Joanneau, her sisters Flora Fremino, Jean Mary Simeon, Marina Jacques, Beryl Camille, and Myrna Omat, her brothers Bernard and Philippe Joanneau, and Douglas Armstrong, her grandchildren Aaron, Ted, Harim, Amelia, Caleb, Jonathan, Caleb, Nahim, Dre, and Kezia, her great-grandchildren Annika, Valentina, Noah, Ishmael, and Diran, her sons-in-law, uncles, aunties, nieces, nephews, and cousins, the Joanneau, Nanon, Damou, Mousbe, Camille, Omat, Cado, Fremino, Confiance, Simeon, Watts, Toussaint, Armstrong, Bresson, and Ezoua families, as well as her close friends and the community of the New Testament Church.

Good morning, listeners. Welcome to our news summary for this Thursday, the 17th of September. Search operation is still on for two Coast Guard personnel who remain missing following an incident at sea. In a statement, the Coast Guard said its patrol boat Andromache was carrying its normal crew when it was deployed to tow and sink an old boat. During the operation, an explosion occurred on the old vessel. One of the three crew members was rescued while the other two remain missing. The Coast Guard says it currently has no further information on the condition of the rescued crew member or whether the old boat eventually sank. The location of the operation has also not been disclosed.

0: The Coast Guard says further details will be provided as more information becomes available. President Patrick Emini left the country yesterday for New York to attend the 81st session of the United Nations General Assembly. The general debate bringing together world leaders around the globe begins on the 22nd of September. This year's session is being held under the theme Restoring Trust, Managing the Transformation, a United Nation that delivers for all. President Emini is expected to attend several high-level meetings and hold bilateral talks during his visit. He is due to return to the country and resume on the 1st of October and resume his duties on the 5th of October. In his absence, Vice President Sébastien Pillet will assume the responsibility. Conrad Benoiton has been appointed as the new chairman of the board of Nouveau Banc, with his three-year mandate taking effect on Tuesday. Jennifer Morel has been appointed vice chairperson, while the bank's chief executive, Christophe Edmond, and deputy chief executive, Philippe Pierre, will serve as executive members. The other board members are Emmaline Camille, Odile Vidot, David House, and Michael Blumner. The appointment was announced by the president's office. The board will be responsible for providing strategic direction and oversight of the bank, ensuring good governance and supporting the delivery of quality banking services. At least 21 people have been killed, including 8 children, after a war-damaged building collapsed in the Gaza Strip overnight. Witnesses said that the 6-story building in Gaza City Tal al-Hawa area had been left tilting dangerously to one side after an Israeli strike more than a year ago. Displaced families have lived inside because they were desperate. UN and Egyptian teams joined the search for survivors, which was slow due to a lack of equipment. Initially, rescuers from the Hamas-run civil defense agency had to use their bare hands. With this, we come to the end of a news summary. I'll be back at 7:30 for the French news.
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5 minutes past 7, we take a look at the weather for this Thursday, the 17th of September 2026. According to Donata from the Met Office, today we expect cloudy, the weather to be cloudy with passing showers, and the wind will blow from southeasterly direction at a speed of 20 to 40 kilometers per hour, maximum 60 kilometers per hour, and the sea will be moderate to rough. Maximum temperature will range between 28 to 29 degrees centigrade, and the relative humidity will vary between 80 to 85%. Sunrise was at 10 minutes past 6, and sunset will be at 15 minutes past 6. There will be a high tide at a height of 1.7 meter at 44 minutes past 7 this morning. Low tide will be at 31 minutes past 2 this afternoon at a height of 0.8 of a meter. And the next high tide will be at a height of 1.2 meter, and that will be at 38 minutes past 7 this evening. That's our weather forecast for this Thursday, 17th of September 2026.

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0: It's Give Peace a Chance, so sing along, will you?
1: Yeah,
0: I've forgotten all those bits in between, but I know the chorus, so...

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I just really feel that we're going to be known as the school that overcame.

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1: Look at me, I'm happy. 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

0: a smile on your face. 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
1: You see this?

Lids to its 50th annual general meeting that will be held at the ICCS Auditorium at Latanya Road on Wednesday the 23rd of September at 2 p.m. Shareholders are invited to collect your annual report at any SCB branch. Alternatively, shareholders may request to receive a digital copy via email by sending your request to info@scb.sc. 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

6 p.m. Seychelles Times. Good evening. Welcome to a news bulletin for this Thursday, the 17th of September, presented to you by Norli Sorswell. The headlines: search and rescue operations are ongoing to find two Coast Guard officers reported missing at sea during an operation. The World Bank Group has presented its report on how Seychelles can increase its economic growth by 2040. Businessman Mukesh Varabji is appealing to the Court of Appeal the decision of the Constitutional Court to dismiss his challenge to the legitimacy of the anti-corruption charges against him. Education Minister has visited the schools on Prala. The Chinese Association of Seychelles has celebrated 125 years of existence and accomplishment. At least 21 people have been killed, including 8 children, after war damaged the building collapsed in the Gaza Strip. The EU has announced plans to restrict social media access for under-15s across its member states. Let's have a look at the details. Search and rescue operations are ongoing to find two Coast Guard officers reported missing at sea during an operation to drag and scuttle an old dhow belonging to the UN ODC. The incident happened yesterday afternoon after the dhow had been towed from the Coast Guard base to a distance of 44 nautical miles northwest of Mahé, a position northeast from Silhouette, where it was to be sunk. In a press conference this afternoon, the public relations officer from the Seychelles Defence Forces, Archil Modo, said the officer

0: who are still missing to inform them about the incident. The crew of the Andromache, since last night, have also begun receiving psychosocial services by the SDF principal counselor in a way to help them cope through the shocking event that they had gone through. Also, the SDF has put maximum of its resources, which include surface assets, air assets, and divers, in the search operation, which is still continuing. However, meteorological conditions in the region are hampering the rescue operation.
1: The World Bank Group has presented its report on how Seychelles can increase its economic growth by 2040. In this report, it prioritizes the employment of Seychellois in higher job placements or better wages as well. These recommendations speak volumes about the Seychellois workforce and the education of young people, which in turn means more qualified workers. The Minister for Finance, Economic Planning, Trade and Investment, Pierre Laporte, says that such a report helps Seychelles as a small island state to see clearly what the next steps for development are. Businessman Mukesh Vallabhji is appealing in the Court of Appeal the decision of the Constitutional Court to dismiss his challenge to the legitimacy of the anti-corruption charges against him. The charges are linked to the missing $50 million case. He had argued, amongst other points, that the Anti-Corruption Commission, ACCS, lacked jurisdiction and that the legislative amendments granting ACCS authority to pursue the case were specifically targeted to him, at him to facilitate his retroactive prosecution. The next sitting of the Court of Appeal is in December this year. Education Minister David Pierre has visited schools on Prala to meet teachers and management teams and discuss ways to improve teaching. The visit began at Grandens Primary School, followed by Prala Secondary School, Vijay International School and Besantan Primary. Minister Pierre listened to teachers' concerns, including opportunities for further studies, and discussed the support for schools on the island. The minister praised the teachers for their work and said he would act on some of the concerns raised. The visit continues tomorrow at Ladig Primary and Secondary School. The Ministry of Education, together with the healthcare agency, are holding regional briefings for companies interested in bidding for new cleaning services. The first session, held today at for the Central Region, outlined the requirements for both new and existing contractors. Sessions for other regions, including Prala and Ladig, will take place in the following days. According to the facilitators, applicants must be registered cleaning companies or fall under Class 4 civil construction, maintenance and related works. They must also meet licensing requirements and have a fully Seychellois workforce. Applicants can bid for either a contract with the Ministry of Education or one with the Ministry of Health, but can only be awarded one. The Chinese Association of Seychelles has celebrated 125 years of existence and accomplishment. One of the highlights of the ceremony was the cutting of the anniversary cake. It was cut by the longest serving member of the association, Chairman Lui Shichan, together with the two former chairpersons, France Champagne-Tong and Robert Chong-Seng. And the current chairperson was May Li Bloom. The Chinese Association of Seychelles has hosted various activities over the years for Seychellois of Chinese descent and as well as for the public. The association was officially established on the 16th of September 1901 when Kum Fok Foy Kwan, the original name of the association, received its constitution. In her address, the chairperson Brumner highlighted the differences between the association today and the one that was formed 125 years ago.
2: In its earliest years, the association provided much more than a simply meeting place. For a small community living far from its ancestral homeland, the pagoda.

0: that became a place of familiar traditions and a helping hand, and where families came together during both joyful and difficult times. As successive generations established roots in Seychelles and became integrated within the wider Sechua community, the association continued to bring together people of Chinese descent while welcoming friends from different backgrounds who share an appreciation of the Chinese culture. We may wonder if the founders of the Kung Fuk Foy Kun could have imagined that the Society of Good Fellowship would still be standing 125 years later. The Chinese Association of Seychelles has evolved considerably, but the spirit of fellowship upon which it was founded remains at the heart of everything we do. We remain committed to preserving our heritage, promoting cultural understanding, serving our community, and strengthening the friendship between Seychelles and China, the country of our ancestral origin.
1: International news: at least 21 people have been killed, including 8 children, after war damage the building collapsed in the Gaza Strip overnight. Witness said that the 6-story building in Gaza City's Tal al-Hawa area had been left tilting dangerously to one side after an Israeli strike more than a year ago. Displaced families have lived inside because they were desperate. UN and Egyptian teams joined the search for survivors, which was slow due to the lack of equipment. Initially, rescuers from the Hamas-run civil defense agency had to use their bare hands. On Wednesday afternoon, operation ended after taking 45 injured people to hospital. The U.S. has denied Palestinian President Mahmoud Abbas an entry visa to attend the U.N. General Assembly in New York next week. It comes after the U.S. said it was extending visa sanctions against Palestinian officials without naming Abbas, accusing them of failing to live up to peace process commitments. Sanctions were initially imposed in August last year when 80 Palestinian officials were denied visas for the annual UN meeting in New York. In its statement, the U.S. accused the Palestinian Authority and the Palestinian Liberation Organization of glorifying terrorism and attempting to internationalize the Israeli-Palestinian conflict. The EU has announced plans to restrict social media access for under-15s across its member states in a bid to increase well-being and tackle online safety. Under the plans, there will be a gradual approach to children using social media, which will include banning under-13s from accessing platforms. Those aged 13 to 15 would only be able to access platforms for an hour per day via mini accounts set up through their parents' or guardians' social media account. The European Commission said social media companies would need to prove platforms were safe by design or face a fine of up to 6% of their global sales. EU Chief Ursula von der Leyen said the move would put parents back in the driving seat. She added the legislation called the EU Kids Act would give parents tools to help their children navigate a safer world. Let's have a look at the weather forecast for the next 24 hours. Tonight will be cloudy with the showers. The southeast wind will blow with a speed of 20 to 40 kilometers per hour, maximum 60 kilometers per hour. State of the sea will be moderate to rough. Tomorrow there will be passing showers. The southeast wind will blow with a speed of 20 to 45 kilometers per hour. State of the sea will be moderate. Tide movement. High tide will be at 7:38 this evening. Height of 1.2 meters. Low tide will be at 1:27 early tomorrow morning. Height of 0.7 meters. The next high tide will be at 8:17 tomorrow morning. Height of 1.6 meters. And the next low tide will be at 3:18 tomorrow afternoon. Height of 0.9 meters. The sun will rise at 6:10 and will set at 6:15. Let's have a look at the headlines before ending the bulletin. Search and rescue.

Operations are ongoing to find two Coast Guard officers reported missing at sea during an operation. The World Bank Group has presented its report on how Seychelles can increase its economic growth by 2040. Businessman Mukesh Vallabhji is appealing to the Court of Appeal. The decision of the Constitutional Court to dismiss his challenge to the legitimacy of the anti-corruption charges against him. Education Minister has visited schools on Prala. The Chinese Association of Seychelles has celebrated 125 years of existence and accomplishment. At least 21 people have been killed, including 8 children, after a war-damaged building collapsed in the Gaza Strip. And EU has announced plans to restrict social media access for under-15s across its member states. With this, we come to the end of a news bulletin for this Thursday evening. Have a pleasant evening, and I'll be back at 7 for the Creole News.

0: request that was provided, and that was from SI Shepherd Leo.
1: Okay. And what day was that?
0: I received a document from SI Shepherd Leo on the 13th.
1: But that was a request that followed after you had been handed over the devices?
0: Yes.
1: Okay. And on what date were you handed the devices?
0: It was on the 9th and 10th December 2023.
1: Explain to us how you went about following these instructions you had received. You've been given the devices.
0: Yes.
1: And then you received a formal letter of request.
0: Yes.
1: How did you go about meeting that request?
0: Before the formal request, I started examination on the device because I was told it was urgently.
1: Who told you it was urgent?
0: It was SPCAT.
1: SPCAT?
0: Yeah.
1: Or RECAT?
0: Yes.
1: How did this come about? Were you having a conversation or is it in the normal course of your daily, your routine tasks that you do that he would communicate with you?
0: He communicated with me, I think, on the phone.
1: Okay. And do you remember when that was?
0: It will be on the 9th December 2023.
1: On the 9th of December, you had already been instructed informally. Is that what you're saying?
0: Correct.
1: Already, and you already had the devices in your possession?
0: Correct.
1: Okay. Now, who handed physical possession of these devices to you? Which officer?
0: Jean-Philippe Lica. I started recording the information of the devices. I remember Jean-Philippe Lica also took photograph in the office of the devices. So basically it was for documentation, what I was receiving. And after that, I started examination. And the first process was to clean those devices because there was a lot of dirt, soil. Also, some was wet. It needs to be dry. And after that, some of the devices, I was able to connect to my forensic PC to start the extraction. Okay. But some was completely damaged. Those ones that was completely damaged, I informed my superior, SPCAT, that was not able to do anything. We need to get assistance. And those that I was able to extract, I provided the footage to SI Shepherd Leon. And yeah, from the laptop and computer, there was nothing on it that was related to the CCCL explosion.
1: How many devices were damaged?
0: There was one computer and a decoder.
1: When you say damage, can you specify? How did you come to the conclusion that they were damaged? Do you mean physical damage or
0: physically
1: digitally
0: damaged? The device was not intact, partly was missing, and you could see some bend in some of the device. Also, water was inside that was not able to remove. We don't have the proper lab with equipment for that. For the decoder that was working, there was footage at the gate, the entrance, that there was movement of people, and those footage was provided to the investigation along with some details, the time which they specifically asked. That was in the morning before the explosion until the end of the available footage, and some of other footages from other decoder, it was not giving the coverage of the explosion area because some of the decoder was further away from other offices. And for the one that was damaged, there was 5 hard drive that was removed, which later I was told to give to Sergeant Anwar Isol, as he was going to bring it overseas for further examination, including one of the hard drive from the computer, which total 6 hard drive.
2: L'association Sinouan Cécile y célébrait son accomplissement pour sa 125 ans.

0: Radio Cecil is the top media broadcast qui nous Cecil nous enjoy. 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
1: This has got to be the saddest day of my life. I called you here today for a bit of bad news. I won't be able to see you anymore because of my obligations and the ties that you have. We've been meeting here every day. And since this is our last day together, I want to hold you just one more time. When you turn and walk away, don't look back. I want to remember you just like this. Let's just kiss and say goodbye.

one little room with only a table and chair, as happy as I'd be in a kingdom by the sea. Darling, if you were there, and I could be rich or I could be poor, but if you were by my side, I could be any place in this whole wide world, and I know I'd be satisfied.

the minute you let under your skin, then you begin to make it better.